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With all my heart and all my soul, that by sheer force of will, I could raise you from the ground. And without a sound, you appear.

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Back ways, I'm paying to the lab. 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

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Behind the door, room 1203, where ain't no calling cops, and there ain't no copping, please. Questioning memories, is your mind going wild? 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None original in the wild, tell me now, who's the dough? My ass is proud that they need us for a sound. Now you found, Reggie Crosses, we make them higher.

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2: Make a clap. Make... Hear me not last. Sort of like The Last of Us. Ask me, blasphemy. 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School's fucked up and the fool's fucked up. What would you do if everyone you knew was fucked up? Some are thinking crypto, others thinking cryptic. I'm sick cause every thought is post-apocalyptic. 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Billionaires is dickheads, they don't never